You're exactly where you need to be. This is TRL. The Rockin' Life, where everyone can be a rock star.

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0: 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Thank you for staying with us. And we'll see you on the next edition of Game HR.
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This is TRL. The Rockin' Life. 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
1: 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Now let's take it a little deeper. Dari ngomongin the

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2: 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Yes, you're still listening to Powder Room with me, Dewi Hanafi, all the way up till 1 p.m. Setelah kita bahas yang agak-agak bikin mikir ya, dan mungkin langsung kepikiran dari sekarang, oke deh besok gue punya rencana apa ya, udah harus nyiapin bajunya dari sekarang, daripada pagi-pagi merasa I have nothing to wear. Nah, sekarang masih ke jam kedua, kita bahas yang lebih santai rockstars. New music, new collabs, and all the latest moves from the girls. Let's see what we've scouted this week. This is the Girl Scout. Abis ini akan ada satu berita dari Taylor Swift soal single terbarunya. Don't go anywhere.
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2: 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And we're back on The Girl Scout. Update selanjutnya dari another cool girl, adalah Lisa. 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

0: 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It's back.
1: Rock your day with the Rockin' Life, where everyone can be a rock star. Dewi Hanafi di Powder Room, but that's all the time we have for today. Karena sudah jam 1 siang, rockstars. 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Dan jangan lupa, your zodiac is fun, but your personal style is always your own. 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I'll see you next time. This is Powder Room. Stay safe, stay sane, and let's have a rockin' day. Bye, girls.
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The Rockin' Life. 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
1: Just something about you. 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

song you dance with. And those online guilty pleasures you love. 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

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This is TRL. The Rockin' Life, where everyone can be a rock star.

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This is TRL. The Rockin' Life. 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

Art is never just about what we see, but also the ideas, perspectives, and conversations behind it. Semua itu bisa ditemukan di Art Jakarta 2026.

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1: 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Or a night, or a version of yourself. 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

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This is TRL. The Rockin' Life. 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

do not wanna miss this. Di hari Sabtu 26 September lo itu harus ke Savaya, cause di sana itu ada DJ Stefan Buzin. 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
1: 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Stay safe. 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

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This is TRL. The Rockin' Life. 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

art is never just about what we see, but also the ideas, perspectives, and conversations behind it. 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
1: 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Overnight or a version of yourself. Oh my God, we're getting a little bit poetic now. 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

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This is TRL. The Rockin' Life, where everyone can be a rock star.

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This is TRL. The Rockin' Life. 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